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And school's out early, and soon we'll be learning, and the lesson today is

evil. 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Urban jungle. We dwell through chaos and tranquility. New York. Urban jungle. Survival is the key.

York, New York, Urban Jungle. City of two worlds, going to the third world. The city's a mess. 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York, New York, Urban Jungle. New York, New York, Urban Jungle. Rich and poor, East and West, Black and white, good and evil.

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0: 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Urban jungle. 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Urban jungle.
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Você vem e cai. 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
2: 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I'm Eclipse 1.0. My new track, Parole, is about the fact that sometimes words are worse than actions. 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
1: The Jazz Hop Cooper FM 2745. You know the code, you know the vibe. Are you ready? It's time for the most expected battle of the year. Known AI Music versus AI Music. This one gonna be hot. Today in the house, MC The Real representing the old school versus MC Tech G representing the new tech cats in the building. 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